you got blood on your face. A big disgrace, waving your banner all over the place. We're

0: clásicos, himnos y actitud rockera para mover la cabeza y a veces los pies. 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
1: How you doing out there? You ever seen to have one of those days where it just seems like everybody's getting on your case, from your teacher all the way down to your best girlfriend? Well, you know, I used to have them just about all the time.

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King's in town. 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But don't let nobody play me cheap. I got 50 cents more than I'm gonna keep. So let the good times roll.

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that'll work. Who's next? We met in my mum and dad's house in Broomhill in August of 1977. 47 years ago, holy shit. We've been best mates ever since on the bass guitar. It's the Rick Savage! Once again, this time with the acoustic on board. From Belfast in Northern Ireland, Mr. Vivian Campbell. And last but not least, our honorary Yorkshireman from the East End of London, Mr. Phil Cullen. Yeah, we slightly different arrangement to how we recorded it, but we're going to play you another song from the Diamond Star Halos album. And just so you all know, Steve's mum, she's here tonight. Steve Clark's mum, Beryl, is up there. Hey, Beryl. And his little brother, Chris. So we're going to dedicate this to Chris and Beryl, and of course to Steve.

estimates. And what a scummy man. Just give him half a chance, I bet he'll rob you if he can. Can see it in his eyes, yeah, that